directions. If you let me, I could lead you from deception. Your mind is molded endlessly, but whose hands are those? Whose hands are those?

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You talk, I talk, and no one hears. A modern take on hiding secrets. One has got to cheat, one has got to leave. I was never selfish. You've got to be full of shit. Mistakes, mixtapes. I've got a vinyl on my wall. I've got a vinyl on my wall, I'll never play.

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It's love, just a role, you know.

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What about it? Why don't you look at yourself and write down what you see?

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Do you understand? You understand? You understand? You understand? You understand? You understand? You understand? I just hope you're good.

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We do business together a long time. 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Don't fuck me. Don't fuck me. Don't fuck me. Don't fuck me.

How can I trust this organization? How can I trust this organization?